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Bill Collins in the air tonight as we're rolling nonstop with Bon Jovi, Living on a Prayer. All She Wants to Do is Dance, Don Henley and Tiffany. I Think We're Alone Now.

0: Don Henley, all she wants to do is dance. And Rick Burton on your Sunday. Thanks for hanging out. Boston, More Than a Feeling on the way. Glory of Love, Peter Cetera. And Foreigner, Hot Blooded, all coming your way.
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1: With SuperTalk News, I'm JT Mitchell. Following SEC Football Media Days, the conference released its preseason poll on Friday, with Ole Miss predicted to finish third behind Georgia and Texas. The Rebels, coming off their first college football playoff appearance, also landed seven players on the preseason All-SEC team, headlined by quarterback Trinidad Chambliss and running back getting the first team nod. Mississippi State was picked to finish second to last, ahead of only Arkansas. Bulldog defensive back Kelly Jones landed on the All-SEC preseason second team. Just a reminder, there is an egg recall due to potential salmonella contamination. Midwest Poultry Services recalled millions of eggs in several states, including Mississippi. If it's that brand and its sell-by date is somewhere between now and August 17th, the best advice is to go ahead and throw it out.
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2: 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Tune in to Mornings with Richard Cross. 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
1: Forget Wall Street. One gas station chain says some of its managers can earn more than $250,000 every year and do so without student debt. Fox's Matt Murphy.
4: Buc-ee's, the Texas-based travel center famous for its giant stores and spotless restrooms, says its top general managers can earn up to $275,000 a year, and the job doesn't require a college degree. Assistant general managers can make more than $125,000, while some entry-level positions start around $20 to $25 an hour, depending on the role. The eye-popping pay has fueled plenty of online conversation, but employees say those salaries are earned with long shifts, demanding workloads, and plenty of responsibility.
1: Buc-ee's currently has one Mississippi location in Pass Christian, where the colossal convenience store opened last summer. Reporting for SuperTalk News, I'm J.T. Mitchell.
5: Hey, I'm D. Riley, taking a quick look at the Laser 96.1 forecast from the Security Solutions Weather Center for tonight, and you can expect mostly clear skies, the low 76. Monday's sunny, the high 99. Tomorrow night's mostly clear, the low 77. A look ahead, Tuesday's sunny, the high near 100, the low 78.
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2: I'm Kelly Bennett with SuperTalk Mississippi News. Lumberton City leaders have finalized regulations for liquor sales. J.C. Roberts with the Roy Howard Community Journalism Center interviewed one of the first prospective business owners planning to take advantage of a new law that gave the city the authority to regulate liquor sales.
3: When Christy Fernandez and her husband moved to Lumberton last fall, they weren't planning to open a tavern. Then, an unexpected opportunity came along.
4: It was just sort of like one of those meant to be kind of things, because I never thought that I would be opening a tavern anywhere. But my husband, that's always sort of been something he wanted to do.
3: That opportunity began during this year's legislative session. Lumberton leaders asked lawmakers to designate the city as a qualified resort area, allowing liquor sales by the drink. The law took effect July 1st.
2: The New Englander Tavern will replace the former office of the Idaho Forest Products Lumberton Mill.
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2: There's a new reason to visit the Hattiesburg Zoo. They've announced the name of a male hyena cub that was born to Mother Peely and Father Niru on June 7th. Tukio means adventure in Swahili, and officials say it's the perfect name for the fearless cub. His coat is still dark in color, but he'll start getting his spots at about 3 months of age. He'll be fully spotted between 4 and 6 months old. Spotted hyenas are Africa's most common large carnivore and the largest of the three hyena species. Females are dominant within hyena social structures. They're known for their intelligence, strong social bonds, and complex communication. In the wild, hyenas typically produce litters of 2 to 4 cubs, making single cub births less common. For more Mississippi news, find us online at supertalk.fm.
7: Hey, I'm D. Riley, taking a quick look at the Laser 96.1 forecast from the Security Solutions Weather Center for tonight, and you can expect mostly clear skies, the low 76. Monday, sunny, the high 99. Tomorrow night's mostly clear, the low 77. A look ahead, Tuesday, sunny, the high near 100, the low 78. That's a look at your forecast on your station for the Rick Burgess Show. 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

Whitney Houston, I Want to Dance with Somebody Who Loves Me, and Rick Burton on your Sunday. 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

0: Rick Springfield, Don't Talk to Strangers. He's out on tour right now. Check out his website for all his tour dates. Smash Mouth, I'm a Believer, and Missing You, John Waite, coming up.
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0: Michael Jackson, Black or White, DeBarge, Rhythm of the Night, and Sweet Home Alabama, Skynyrd, and so much more on the way.
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2: With Super Talk News, I'm JT Mitchell. Following SEC Football Media Days, the conference released its preseason poll on Friday, with Ole Miss predicted to finish third behind Georgia and Texas. The Rebels, coming off their first college football playoff appearance, also landed seven players on the preseason All-SEC team, headlined by quarterback Trinidad Chambliss and running back Kewan Lacy getting the first-team nod. Mississippi State was picked to finish second to last, ahead of only Arkansas. Bulldog defensive back Kelly Jones landed on the All-SEC preseason second team. Just a reminder, there is an egg recall due to potential salmonella contamination. Midwest Poultry Services recalled millions of eggs in several states, including Mississippi. If it's that brand and its sell-by date is somewhere between now and August 17th, the best advice is to go ahead and throw it out.
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2: Forget Wall Street. One gas station chain says some of its managers can earn more than $250,000 every year and do so without student debt. Fox's Matt Murphy.
6: Bucky's, the Texas-based travel center famous for its giant stores and spotless restrooms, says its top general managers can earn up to $275,000 a year, and the job doesn't require a college degree. Assistant general managers can make more than $125,000, while some entry-level positions start around $20 to $25 an hour, depending on the role. The eye-popping pay has fueled plenty of online conversation, but employees say those salaries are earned with long shifts, demanding workloads, and plenty of responsibility.
2: Bucky's currently has one Mississippi location in Pass Christian, where the colossal convenience store opened last summer. Reporting for Super Talk News, I'm J.T. Mitchell.
7: Hey, I'm D. Riley, taking a quick look at the Laser 96.1 forecast from the Security Solutions Weather Center for tonight, and you can expect mostly clear skies, the low 76. Monday, sunny, the high 99. Tomorrow night's mostly clear, the low 77. A look ahead, Tuesday, sunny, the high near 100, the low 78.
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2: I'm Kelly Bennett with SuperTalk Mississippi News. Lumberton City leaders have finalized regulations for liquor sales. J.C. Roberts with the Roy Howard Community Journalism Center interviewed one of the first prospective business owners planning to take advantage of a new law that gave the city the authority to regulate liquor sales.
3: When Christy Fernandez and her husband moved to Lumberton last fall, they weren't planning to open a tavern. Then, an unexpected opportunity came along.
4: It was just sort of like one of those meant to be kind of things, because I never thought that I would be opening a tavern anywhere. But my husband, that's always sort of been something he wanted to do.
3: That opportunity began during this year's legislative session. Lumberton leaders asked lawmakers to designate the city as a qualified resort area, allowing liquor sales by the drink. The law took effect July 1st.
2: The New Englander Tavern will replace the former office of the Idaho Forest Products Lumberton Mill.
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2: There's a new reason to visit the Hattiesburg Zoo. They've announced the name of a male hyena cub that was born to mother Peely and father Niru on June 7th. Tukio means adventure in Swahili, and officials say it's the perfect name for the fearless cub. His coat is still dark in color, but he'll start getting his spots at about 3 months of

0: age. He'll be fully spotted between 4 and 6 months old. Spotted hyenas are Africa's most common large carnivore and the largest of the three hyena species. Females are dominant within hyena social structures. They're known for their intelligence, strong social bonds, and complex communication. In the wild, hyenas typically produce litters of 2 to 4 cubs, making single cub births less common. For more Mississippi news, find us online at supertalk.fm.
1: Hey, I'm D. Riley, taking a quick look at the Laser 96.1 forecast from the Security Solutions Weather Center for tonight, and you can expect mostly clear skies, the low 76. Monday, sunny, the high 99. Tomorrow night's mostly clear, the low 77. A look ahead, Tuesday, sunny, the high near 100, the low 78. That's a look at your forecast on your station for the Rick Burgess Show. 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

0: potential salmonella contamination. Midwest Poultry Services recalled millions of eggs in several states, including Mississippi. If it's that brand and its sell-by date is somewhere between now and August 17th, the best advice is to go ahead and throw it out.
1: 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Nobody keeps Mississippi informed like we do. 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From the coast to the Delta and all points in between, the stories of your Mississippi, all 82 counties, are heard here. With Super Talk Mississippi News, what happens? Why does it happen? And how will it affect you, your family, and your bottom line? 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
0: Forget Wall Street. One gas station chain says some of its managers can earn more than $250,000 every year and do so without student debt. Fox's Matt Murphy.
2: Bucky's, the Texas-based travel center famous for its giant stores and spotless restrooms, says its top general managers can earn up to $275,000 a year, and the job doesn't require a college degree. Assistant general managers can make more than $125,000, while some entry-level positions start around $20 to $25 an hour, depending on the role. The eye-popping pay has fueled plenty of online conversation, but employees say those salaries are earned with long shifts, demanding workloads, and plenty of responsibility.
0: Bucky's currently has one Mississippi location in Pass Christian, where the colossal convenience store opened last summer. Reporting for Super Talk News, I'm J.T. Mitchell.
3: Hey, I'm D. Riley, taking a quick look at the Laser 96.1 forecast from the Security Solutions Weather Center for tonight, and you can expect mostly clear skies, the low 76. Monday, sunny, the high 99. Tomorrow night's mostly clear, the low 77. A look ahead, Tuesday, sunny, the high near 100, the low 78.
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0: Late 80s, one of the first big hits for that great band. But let the Carlisle and the Go-Go's. 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

0: 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Great suggestion. Haven't heard that in quite a while. It's Color Me Bad and All for Love.
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0: and Emotion Obsession. Going to play that for Melissa and the crew checking in tonight, working at the post office. 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

0: Great tune, one of many for that lady. Melissa Etheridge, I'm the only one. I'm Mike Scott, playing your suggestions. Great classic hits of the late 60s, 70s, 80s, 90s, and early 2000s. 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

0: Big song for Steven Tyler and Aerosmith. As you may recall, in 1993, the very funny movie Mrs. Doubtfire, that song was included in the soundtrack. And dude looks like a lady. It's Mike Scott. Coffee's going. Thank you for hanging out with us in the nighttime. Guaranteed more of your favorite classic hits. Got Ace of Base leading the way. Rick Ocasek and the Cars and MJ with a number one song from late 1981 from the album of the same name. We'll let you guess what song it is. It's on the way next.
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Patrick Swayze and his one big hit. It's TC checking in. I know Sheryl Crow likes to have fun on a Tuesday, but let's do it on a Monday, shall we? Let's do a switcheroo here.

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5: Reporting for Supertalk News, I'm Griffin Ray. A convicted sex offender in Jackson County is wanted after breaking into his ex-girlfriend's apartment and stealing her car. According to the Jackson County Sheriff's Office, officers responded to a burglary and home invasion call near the St. Martin area. It was reported that the suspect, Todd Snow, allegedly pushed through the front door of his ex-girlfriend's apartment, stole the keys to her car, and fled the scene. Although the Gulfport Police Department recovered the vehicle, Snow is still on the run. The Jackson County Sheriff's Office is urging anyone with information on the man with a, quote, lengthy criminal history to contact them immediately at 228-769-3065. The Mississippi Insurance Department is revoking nearly 60 licenses from insurance agents. According to MID Commissioner Mike Cheney, the agents did not appear in court on July 20th to defend themselves against accusations that they were not Mississippi residents, yet sold health insurance in the state.
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5: That was Lululemon worker Christian Holmes. 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
9: I'm excited. I love Lego, so I think it's pretty cool that we're getting a Lego store. 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
5: 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With Supertalk News, I'm Griffin Ray.
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2: I'm D. Riley with a look at your Golden Triangle weather from the Security Solutions Weather Center, and you can expect sunny skies, the high 99. Tonight's mostly clear, the low 77. Tuesday, sunny, the high 100. Tomorrow night's mostly clear, the low 78. A look ahead, Wednesday's mostly sunny, the high near 100, the low 80. We're streaming live 24/7 at laser961.com.
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0: Brand new hour. Hello, America. Thanks for being with us as we start another one. We'll chat with you today on screen phone calls. Haven't talked to you in a couple days, so it'll be good to check in, see what's going on with you. The voice of reason. Speedy, Greg, Adler, all here. We're grateful that you are, too. Adler does have to take care of some family stuff today, so he'll be leaving early today. And then Speedy will try to run the YouTube and check in with us at the same time. That's not going to be easy. That's our job. We're here for that, and we're grateful you're here. Where were you guys growing up? Where were y'all in the circus?
1: Loved it.
2: Love the circus.
0: Love the circus. I love the circus. I realize there's things
2: Until
0: about
2: Peter
0: this.
2: Ruined it.
0: To me,
1: killed it.
0: That whole circus carnival world, it's an interesting world. These are unique folks. But I remember thinking the circus was, I couldn't get there quick enough.
1: Big deal.
0: That's before Peter ruined it.
2: Wait, you had your own circus in the carport.
0: Yeah, I was aspiring. You remember, Greg knows this because I was an odd kid. And the entertainment business, well, I was drawn to it from as long as I could remember. I was either going to create an amusement park.
1: Yeah.
0: Of course, you all know now, be a puppeteer. Or I was going to put together a circus. I had all that going on. And I'm almost certain, I may be wrong, Greg, you'll have to correct me. I think at one point I opened a rock museum.
1: Really?
0: Yeah.
1: You're ahead of your time.
0: Where I found various types of rocks out in the wooded area in the creek bank and the creek bed.
1: Wow. You're talking about a rock display?
0: Right. And broke them open. Some of them had little quartz in the middle. I had them on pieces of wood on display.
1: Good night.
0: Yeah. So, Frontierland was probably my biggest, attempt.
1: Oh, that was a big one. That
0: was a big vision.
1: Yeah.
0: That I was in the woods behind our house to create an amusement park called Frontierland.
1: Yeah.
3: Come on.
0: Yeah. Oh, yeah. I was a little P.T. Barnum. Mm. Everywhere I went,
4: Rick's little kid voice saying it.
0: Oh, yeah. Sure.
1: I got to look in that book that Wanda Whitley brought us about Six Flags.
0: Yes.
3: Yeah.
1: That's you, man. It talks about the founder.
0: Oh, yeah.
1: How he put it together.
0: You talking about Rick Flags?
1: Yeah. And Rick Flags. And then you forgot about this as far as, but we said Muppets. You wanted that. But don't forget about Sid and Marty Croft.
0: Oh, my goodness.
1: Because they were tied big to Six Flags.
0: Yes, they were.
1: I didn't realize it. But they were big puppeteers,
0: too.
1: Oh,
0: yeah. Oh, Puffin Stuff?
1: Yeah.
0: Because I was really paying attention on how they were doing all that.
1: Oh, yeah.
0: So, but the thing that I think all of you will be pleased, though, even from the smallest kid, I always charge admission.
1: Well, sure.
3: Of course you did.
1: Nobody rides for free.
0: I never put on a free show. Okay. I realize you wouldn't believe the overhead I've got back here. Yeah. Now, my admission was usually reasonable, a dime.
1: That's a weird bunch. There they are. Sid and Marty Croft.
0: Yeah, that's a weird bunch.
1: Is,
0: there.
1: Man. Sigmund the Sea Monster.
0: Forgot about Sigmund the Sea
2: so
0: Monster.
2: So, what was your favorite when it came to the circus? What act would come out and you go, now, this is my favorite?
0: For me, and we got a really horrible story today, probably. I did like the clowns and what they did.
2: You did?
0: Yeah, I wasn't a kid who was afraid of clowns. I thought clowns were kind of cool.
1: Yeah, okay. They juggled and all that.
0: I've grown to be terrified of clowns because of mainly Stephen King. But I liked the clowns and what they were bringing. To me, the high flying trapeze was amazing.
1: Yeah,
0: And
2: I get real nervous.
0: And if they ever had the most.

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1: The early part of this week will bring dangerously hot conditions to Mississippi as the National Weather Service warns that prolonged time outdoors could become hazardous. They've issued an elevated risk for dangerous heat across much of the state today. The northwestern corner, including South Haven, Tunica, Clarksdale, Cleveland, and surrounding communities, is under a significant risk. A look at your state forecast. Northern Mississippi will be sunny with highs in the upper 90s. Tonight will be mostly clear with lows in the upper 70s. Central Mississippi, sunny with highs near 100. The same for southern Mississippi. And central and southern Mississippi will be mostly clear tonight with lows in the upper 70s. 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
2: I'm Dee Riley with a look at your Golden Triangle weather from the Security Solutions Weather Center, and you can expect sunny skies, the high 99. Tonight's mostly clear, the low 77. Tuesday's sunny, the high 100. Tomorrow night's mostly clear, the low 78. A look ahead, Wednesday's mostly sunny, the high near 100, the low 80. We're streaming live 24/7 at laser961.com.
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1: How bad is America? Thank you for being with us today. Coming off the weekend, we have hit a few stories. We'll update road trip to Missouri coming up next segment. Adler will be leaving us early today, but Speedy will take over YouTube. That's always interesting.
2: Y'all be gentle. I'm not Adler. I'm just trying to keep it going.
1: Tubers, y'all going to have to be.
2: Be sweet.
1: Don't rough up on Speedy now.
2: And we'll try to keep it going.
1: Okay, do you mind? Don't give Speedy a hard time.
2: Yeah, we'll keep it going.
1: All right, so LeBron James, it's not a mystery anymore.
2: No. He found a home. He decided Friday late after the show.
1: Was that a surprise decision? Philadelphia?
2: Yeah. I didn't see the 76ers coming. Of course, I don't follow the NBA.
3: So maybe it was.
2: But there was all kinds of rumors of what he might do, but he agreed to a 2-year, $8 million deal to be with the Philadelphia 76ers.
1: All right. How about that?
4: Hey, you're not the only one that's surprised. People are like, why is he picking this team that he doesn't really have a history with at all?
1: Right.
2: Yeah, it was kind of strange.
3: He wants to do something different.
2: I saw where Peter Ducey asked President Trump about the question everybody asked, who's better, Jordan or LeBron? And I'm paraphrasing here, but he basically said that he's picking Jordan. Actually, we have it. Okay, he says he's not sure, but he thinks LeBron might be a racist, and he likes Jordan.
1: Who said this?
2: Here's Peter Ducey.
3: This is where the ad stuff is
4: in the Oval Office, guys. They're talking about who's the GOAT.
1: Oh my goodness! All right, here we go.
5: Where do you stand on LeBron versus Michael Jordan as the best ever?
6: Well, Michael Jordan's a guy that's a friend of mine. Play golf with him. He's a really good guy. And I think LeBron is, maybe he's a racist, but maybe he doesn't like Trump. I don't know. But I only like people that like me. So I would say Michael Jordan all the way.
3: You know, that says a lot, guys. We all knew that. We all knew that.
1: But if you don't like me, I don't like you.
3: Don't forget, and we've all seen it. I refer to myself in third person, people.
1: Oh, yeah. Oh, yeah.
3: Yeah, we don't like Trump.
1: I'm not sure he didn't like Trump.
3: And you're Trump, by the way.
1: Of course, let's just call it. I mean, nobody likes people that don't like them.
3: Right.
1: Really?
3: Right. Well, you might even want to, that's kind of what Jesus talked about. Mm-hmm. He's like, so you love people that love you. And you're good with people. He goes, I tell you what, really be something supernatural. If you're able to forgive and actually still love, not mean you have to hang out with them, continue to love even people you don't like and be concerned about their eternity. The pagans like people who like them. Hmm. But it's the supernatural, devotion to actually care about people that maybe don't like you. That would be something beyond, but the fact that I still agree with him no matter what his reasonings are. And this question, like I always make the joke, and we have all made it, that ESPN, if they don't have any programming, they'll start discussing who was better, LeBron or Michael Jordan. It's like it's their safety net when they don't have anything to talk about.
1: Right.
3: And it's hard to compare eras always. That's difficult. But as far as the game is on the line and we got to win, I got to have Jordan every time.
1: Yeah.
3: Because Jordan just had this almost sickness of excellence and this sickness of about winning. And he is going to get on you if you're not sharing in his passion. And you're never going to – I can't recall. Now, I could be wrong. I didn't watch every game that Michael Jordan ever played. Nobody did. I don't recall ever thinking he was loafing.
4: No.
3: Yeah, or that he cared more about himself than he did winning the championship.
4: Well, right. And he also didn't flop, and he also played defense.
3: Yeah, yeah.
4: Sorry, LeBron.
3: So
2: I don't know what made him pick the 76ers. Obviously, I guess they're ready to win one.
3: Well, I don't know. Maybe, I'm not familiar. I don't follow the.
1: What kind of year did they have this year? I don't know.
2: I don't know. I'm so sorry. I just don't.

0: but that's where he's headed.
1: I forgot they were a team.
2: Did you know that when I was younger, that was like my one of my favorite teams?
1: Me too, because of Dr. J.
2: Dr. J.
1: Yes.
2: Dr. J. Barkley went there, of course. But I know the 76ers used to be one of my favorite teams.
1: Yeah, years ago, I was the same way.
2: Yeah, but I've kind of lost interest in them. Yeah. But I don't know their current state.
1: Yeah,
2: so I don't know.
0: And LeBron's statement that he released, he said, when I finished the season, I really did think that was it. He said, I had decided that was pretty much my last game. But he believes that the 76ers can help. He can help them, and they can help him win a championship. And he feels like he's joining a championship team.
1: Pretty good shape.
2: Said he took a $30 million pay cut.
0: Who said that?
2: Text Nation. They're always right.
0: Oh, okay.
1: I will, by them, by the standards that are set, when they say 2 years, $8 million,
2: that's not a lot of money.
1: Mm-hmm. In their world.
2: Yeah. For him.
1: Because some of these big NBA contracts are huge.
2: Yeah. So I don't know. We'll see what happens. But I'm assuming that because I've seen two sports, and I assume it would apply to all sports they have in Philadelphia, their fans are rough. Now, I know in football they're rough, and I know in baseball they're rough. I would assume they're rough in basketball, right?
0: Mm.
2: And I assume they're rough on the hockey
1: team,
2: sure
1: too.
2: Yeah. Because they're rough fans.
1: Yeah.
2: So those of you that know a little more about it, are they just as brutal to the 76ers as they are to the Eagles and the Phillies? Mm. And I assume the Flyers?
1: I believe you're probably right.
2: That's a rough bunch of fans right there. And you know, so I hope LeBron is prepared that if they treat the 76ers like they do the Eagles and they think he's loafing or whatever, he's going to hear about it. Yeah. You know, I mean, he better be excellent because that's what they demand. But I don't know. Maybe their basketball fans are not as brutal, but I assume they are.
0: Peter Ducey had some good questions in the Oval Office back to Trump. He also asked Trump about explosive diarrhea.
2: No, he did not.
0: And Trump didn't really know how to answer that. He's like, I was not expecting that from you. I don't really know how to answer that.
3: Especially from somebody named Deuce, you know.
0: But just, there you go. But just hearing a reporter ask him and say explosive diarrhea
3: right
0: in the Oval Office is pretty funny.
1: That is funny.
2: Here's what I think. By the way, let me ask you. Good one, by the way, on Tex Nation. LeBron James has just done a reverse Fresh Prince.
0: Yeah.
2: He actually left L.A. to go to Philadelphia.
1: That's true.
2: That is funny. People asking about where Larry Bird fits in the picture. Oh, Larry Bird. I think Larry Bird might have been, because of the way he looked, I think that we did not give him credit for how great a player that he was. Mm-hmm. I mean, I'm talking about great.
1: Yeah.
2: Incredible.
1: He did look good.
2: But he never looked athletic, even when he was owning it.
1: I know. He hit the game-winning shot, and he still didn't look
2: good. And he also was a competitor. He was mad. He came to win.
0: Yeah.
2: He fight, push.
1: That's true. They'd go to the floor.
2: Yeah.
3: Jordan has 6 championships in 8 years. LeBron has 4 in, 20 years or however long he's been playing. Mm-hmm. So that right there, I think, settles it, guys. Just right there. That's it. Sorry.
2: Yeah, you're right. So we'll see what happens.
0: But you have those that just love LeBron. I've seen them posting. Now they're the biggest 76ers fan ever.
2: Well, that's fine. Yeah.
0: And then you have, exactly.
3: Do you want to hear Ducey ask Trump about that?
0: Yes, it's just please. It's just funny hearing a report.
3: Once again, from the Oval Office.
4: Not a rant. There's this nasty parasite that is giving people in 9 states explosive diarrhea. When is it going to be safe to eat lettuce again?
5: I don't know. I haven't thought about it. It's the first time I've been asked that question. Are you eating lettuce recently?
4: I should always have more lettuce.
5: You want to get out of here, Peter. No, it's a very interesting question from you. I didn't think you'd ask that kind of a question. Nobody wants to ask that question. But it's exciting.
4: There's this food coming in, I guess, from Mexico. It's tainted.
3: There you go.
2: Hey, Deuce.
1: Did Deucey decide to just get up? I'm going to mess with him today.
2: Yeah, seems like it. And also, Deuce, can I just tell you, we've already been on record. This isn't something new. It's something we've been dealing with for a long time. Don't be these people that start acting like this is some sort of thing we should all be concerned about, like it's never happened before. It has happened before. You certainly don't want to get it, but it's not something novel. You know? All right, we'll come back. When we come back, we'll start recapping a little bit from the weekend. Got to go spend the weekend in the Show Me State of Missouri. We'll chat about that a little bit when we come back. Stay close.
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14: I'm D. Riley with a look at your Golden Triangle weather from the Security Solutions Weather Center, and you can expect sunny skies, the high 99. Tonight's mostly clear, the low 77. Tuesday's sunny, the high 100. Tomorrow night's mostly clear, the low 78. A look ahead, Wednesday's mostly sunny, the high near 100, the low 80. We're streaming live 24/7 at laser961.com.
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0: Tonight's mostly clear, the low 77. Tuesday's sunny, the high 100. Tomorrow night's mostly clear, the low 78. A look ahead, Wednesday's mostly sunny, the high near 100, the low 80. We're streaming live 24/7 at laser961.com.
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0: There it is.
1: There it is.
0: You can't beat that.
1: Right to the point.
0: Right to the point. So we'll talk more about that as we move forward.
1: Handy
0: Rick. So when talking about Missouri, and I wanted to get in that one part before Adler had to leave, how encouraging that was. Look, there were people so in the loop. And at point, you ever been around when your wife's with you and she's watching you interact with people on the show, and she sees them doing things that they basically are regurgitating from the show?
1: Yeah.
0: And, you know, it dawns on them that what we do is weird, and that really the things that people are embracing, they're like, so this is what provides for our house?
1: Yeah.
0: This, like, we would be standing there. I'm talking about male or female. They would walk up and go, hey, I don't want to be a bip, but can I get a picture with you and Sherry? And Sherry goes, what? Yeah, these people using the word
1: bip's kind of grown.
0: Oh, yeah. Hey, I don't want to be a bip.
1: Don't let me be a bip.
0: So anyway, and
1: they're not.
0: Hey, and by the way, I want to tell you what you cost me, Greg.
1: What I did.
0: You cost me. So we met so many wonderful families, and I met these wonderful children. First of all, the fiery redhead Keller. Keller Christian. I met Keller. Hey, Keller, what's up, buddy? He said, I'm going to be waiting on my shout out on Monday. Keller Christian is a fiery redheaded little boy, and I mean, he's fired up and he's into the show and he can't get enough of it.
1: All right.
0: And the more I would mispronounce his name, the more he would laugh.
1: Oh, yeah.
0: Well, then I started doing it on purpose.
1: Well, sure.
0: Okay, Keegan. You know, like that. And he would just laugh. So, and then his sister, Addie, came up to me and she said, I'd like to tell you something about our family. I said, okay. So, Addie said, back in the Rick and Bubba years, I named two of my chickens Rick and Bubba.
1: Oh.
0: And I said, well, how are we doing? She said, y'all are both eaten by coyotes.
1: Oh.
0: And I said, oh, okay.
1: And that happens.
0: Right, it does. I said, how about naming a rooster after me this time? See if he has a better chance of survival. But anyway, guess what she said? Well, we were going to bring you some eggs, but Greg made sure that didn't happen.
1: Well, thank me.
0: Okay.
1: And you didn't have to deal with eggs. Rick, you're welcome.
0: Yep. Or Sherry was there. That would have been great to have some eggs.
1: Oh, yeah, drag them around, get on the plane with them and keep up with
0: them.
1: Who don't want to do that?
0: Sorry, Addie. This is exactly what Addie was talking about.
1: No, I mean,
0: so, yeah, that's a
1: you're welcome, I like to say.
0: So,
1: not you'd had eggs.
0: By the way, never seen this before. On the Sunday

0: in Smith County and then fled from law enforcement on Friday afternoon. Kevin Clay K.C. Adams is described as a white male. He's approximately 5 feet 6 inches tall and weighs around 125 pounds. The initial search area was near the fire department on Highway 13 in Pokesville, but that shifted to an area adjacent to the Bienville National Forest where several of Adams' known associates live. Sheriff Joel Houston says his associates have been cooperative and helpful. Residents in the area are advised to keep homes and vehicles locked, remove the keys from any recreational vehicles, ATVs, side-by-sides, or golf carts, and remain vigilant. Anyone with information on Adams' whereabouts is asked to contact police.
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0: Dozens of people participated in a press conference and justice walk for Nolan Wells on Sunday at Jones Park in Gulfport. Organizers continue to call for a more transparent investigation into the Ocean Springs teen's death. Wells' body was recovered from the northwestern tip of Horn Island on July 6th. He'd gone missing after boating to the island with friends to celebrate July 4th. The district attorney overseeing the case, Angel Myers McElrath, posted a video to Facebook last week saying the case will follow the same process used in other death investigations, with evidence remaining under seal until the case is presented to a grand jury.
3: In Mississippi, the rules of professional conduct restrict the information a prosecutor can release during an investigation. Our restraint in communicating facts and evidence is not an effort to keep the truth from the public. It is an effort to protect the integrity of this investigation and the grand jury proceeding.
4: 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Don't miss the college football fix every day.
5: I'm Dee Riley with a look at your Golden Triangle weather from the Security Solutions Weather Center, and you can expect sunny skies, the high 99. Tonight's mostly clear, the low 77. Tuesday, sunny, the high 100. Tomorrow night's mostly clear, the low 78. A look ahead, Wednesday's mostly sunny, the high near 100, the low 80. We're streaming live 24/7 at laser961.com.

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0: I think six were good, one was bad. I had five stories, seven, five good. Yeah, I had a total of seven stories on the front page of the New York Times. This is not bad. Now I average about three or four a day. All different topics, all bad, everything bad. But here we are. I mean, here we are. In fact, when I'm finished, I'm going right back to the Oval Office. So I have to be doing okay. But we are all doing good together. That's why tonight, to show just how much I care about the press, and I want to save your ratings, I'm pleased to announce my intention to, and this is a somewhat of a scoop, my intention to run for a fourth term as president of the United States. I will be doing that. I will be having an official. In fact, I think I have.
1: Oh, gosh. I'm a wreck. I'm an absolute wreck.
0: I won three times. Now I'm going to do it again.
1: Trump 2028, red hat.
2: Oh, my gosh.
0: Thank you.
2: Wow.
3: Good night.
1: I don't know if this was by design, that I wish it had a crowd mic so you could hear either the gasp or right. the boos yeah. or the laughter yeah. or the yeah. clapping, because it just sounded like he was just in a dead room.
2: The timing was just this off. All right, we'll be back.
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3: I'm Dee Riley with a look at your Golden Triangle weather from the Security Solutions Weather Center, and you can expect sunny skies, the high 99. Tonight's mostly clear, the low 77. Tuesday's sunny, the high 100. Tomorrow night's mostly clear, the low 78. A look ahead, Wednesday's mostly sunny, the high near 100, the low 80. We're streaming live 24/7 at laser961.com.

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2: 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I'm Stephen C. Adams. 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
5: All right, we're back. Thank you for being with us. So that was an uncomfortable ride there. One thing I wanted to ask too, Speedy, and the audience is asking, and actually there's another person, looks like he got drugged to this too. Have you heard from Hobie on what happened to him with the Backstreet Boys in Vegas and Achilles and Scooter and, this ongoing saga between you and your life coach?
8: You okay, Greg? You good, bud?
5: I don't know what happened.
8: He filled me in the entire weekend, and they made it back. For those of you who don't know, Backstreet Boys, they have a residency at the Sphere. They're back, and they had already gone once, but Hobie and Mary Catherine
5: once
8: went back again
5: enough.
8: With some friends.
5: No, that's the shock. The fact that he already had put a deposit in that Backstreet account.
8: Oh, yeah.
5: I can't believe he had to do it again and then continue to have to go with a torn Achilles.
8: Totally ruptured, torn, whatever Achilles.
5: Destroyed.
8: He's got surgery in about an hour and a half. And so that's how bad it is. So, yeah, they ventured out, him and his niece Scooter and his wife. They were meeting another couple there and apparently had a great time, such a great time. They went to Friday night's show, and Mary Catherine made him go back for the second night.
9: Oh, Mary Catherine made him go back. He didn't want to go.
5: Wait a minute. Whoa.
10: I forgot to tell you, but we went back for a second night, and it was a game changer because we had known what was in it.
5: First of all, Hobie's rich. I've come to that conclusion.
9: What?
5: Okay,
9: anybody can just let's just go to another.
5: Right, and also, I didn't know this.
8: That's funny because I mess with him
5: about this.
8: That.
5: We have a former intern that's really wealthy. Congratulations.
9: he's a regular at the Sphere.
10: I just saved up and we went.
5: But you've already been.
8: Right.
5: So let me get this right. He saw the Backstreet Boys three times. Was it the same show all three times?
8: It was
9: 2 days in a row.
5: I mean, they haven't written any new songs.
9: No.
8: I know he has to be. I know he has to be at the hospital here. I wonder if he's available.
9: I'm gonna ask him.
5: What are we doing?
8: What time is
5: How
8: it?
5: Does he? This is. I mean,
8: let's see if he's available.
11: Hey,
8: you're live right now. Are you at the hospital?
11: Yeah, I know. We're listening.
8: Okay. So y'all went back for a second night?
11: Yeah, we did.
8: Can y'all hear him?
11: All
8: right, go ahead.
11: We were sitting at breakfast the next day, and we just decided we're going to go back.
9: Well, yeah. So, goodness.
8: Good night.
9: Back, all right.
11: Whole group, we were all sitting there, and you know how things start. The discussion started. We looked at tickets. We found some decent prices.

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1: I'm D. Riley with a look at your Golden Triangle weather from the Security Solutions Weather Center, and you can expect sunny skies, the high 99. Tonight's mostly clear, the low 77. Tuesday's sunny, the high 100. Tomorrow night's mostly clear, the low 78. A look ahead, Wednesday's mostly sunny, the high near 100, the low 80. We're streaming live 24/7 at laser961.com.
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Who's ready to go? 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He'll be back tomorrow. 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

0: get started. A lot to cover this hour if you are ready to go. We'll get your phone calls in this hour, too. So a new Strange Encounters out over the weekend, a new Rick and Bubba's Greatest Hits and Radio Gold out over the weekend. 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Believe it or not, as I continue to look over email today, and this is a pretty legitimate question involving the topic that we just talked about, and we interviewed Hobie about apparently his never-ending devotion to Backstreet Boys.
1: All right.
0: At the Sphere in Vegas. 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
8: I'm D. Riley with a look at your Golden Triangle weather from the Security Solutions Weather Center, and you can expect sunny skies, the high 99. Tonight's mostly clear, the low 77. Tuesday's sunny, the high 100. Tomorrow night's mostly clear, the low 78. A look ahead, Wednesday's mostly sunny, the high near 100, the low 80. We're streaming live 24/7 at laser961.com.
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0: 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Rick Burgess.
1: Alrighty. Thanks for being with us today, America. We are knocking out another one.

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1: 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Brand new hour. Thank you for being with us. Speedy and Greg are here. Adler is out. He'll be back tomorrow. If you missed the first 4 hours,

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Met a lot of you in podcast world. Bunch of you. And like some of you, like I met a family that said their daughter is not just a podcast person. She's a not caught up to the current day podcast person. And every time they're together, because they

0: 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That cutoff is supported by more than half of every generation. If an age 65 limit were put in place, it would affect about 160 lawmakers, or nearly one-third of Congress. Maybe that's not a bad thing, as the Fox survey also finds two-thirds of voters think it's important right now to bring new people into government.
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3: I'm Dee Riley with a look at your Golden Triangle weather from the Security Solutions Weather Center, and you can expect sunny skies, the high 99. Tonight's mostly clear, the low 77. Tuesday's sunny, the high 100. Tomorrow night's mostly clear, the low 78. A look ahead, Wednesday's mostly sunny, the high near 100, the low 80. We're streaming live 24/7 at laser961.com.
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0: Sure, he played a little ball. Rick Burgess.
1: All right, so from that one of the last videos there, I remind you there's a new Strange Encounters out over the weekend. If you haven't watched it yet or listened to it, FYI, there you go. Also, another Rick and Bubba's Greatest Hits and Radio Gold out from over the weekend, too. If you haven't picked that up, you know what? I know that that Adler, he had to go take care of getting some family to an appointment and everything today, so he had to leave the show about halfway through, but he probably needs to hear this, and so does Gary.
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1: Popular pastime sending more Americans to the ER with devastating injuries. 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
3: pickleball.
1: Is that pickleball? Greg, guess what it is?
3: I don't know.
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1: Rosie Baby is the one that's got the recipe for having fun.
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2: I'm Dee Riley with a look at your Golden Triangle weather from the Security Solutions Weather Center, and you can expect sunny skies, the high 99. Tonight's mostly clear, the low 77. Tuesday, sunny, the high 100. Tomorrow night's mostly clear, the low 78. A look ahead, Wednesday's mostly sunny, the high near 100, the low 80. We're streaming live 24/7 at laser961.com.
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0: taking the old long run. It's the Eagles. Hello, good morning. It's Tim. Got some new research to share. It's ranking the world's friendliest cities for customer service. Money Supermarket, they analyzed over 100,000 customer service reviews across 107 cities worldwide, looking at dozens of venues, restaurants, to tourist attractions, all kinds of varieties. So they put together this top five. Coming in at number five, well, it's Dublin, Ireland at number five. Paris, France is four. Liverpool, the home of the Beatles. Liverpool in the United Kingdom is third. Hanoi, Vietnam is second. And the number one friendliest city in the world for customer service, Edinburgh, United Kingdom. I think we need to step up our game here in the U.S. The closest the U.S. got to the top 10 was San Diego at 14 and Phoenix at 17. And we can do better. Come on now. Music from the Cranberries. Let's do that next.
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0: 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It's Tim as we roll on your Monday workday with the Dire Straits coming. 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

0: his leg to Vibrio vulnificus after a 4th of July fishing trip. Coleman told WLOX he walked through about 6 inches of water at a pier at the Fort Bayou boat ramp and ended up in the hospital 2 days later. Florida has now reported the first flesh-eating bacteria death of the year. Fox's CJ Papa has that story.
1: Health officials in Florida confirm 11 cases of the potentially deadly virus, including one death in Palm Beach County. The flesh-eating bacteria naturally occurs in warm salt water and brackish water, but the State Department of Health said most people catch the virus by eating raw or undercooked shellfish, particularly oysters. People who are healthy typically develop a mild disease, but the flesh-eating bacteria can be a serious concern for people who have weakened immune systems, particularly those with chronic liver disease, according to health officials.
2: I'm Dee Riley with a look at your Golden Triangle weather from the Security Solutions Weather Center, and you can expect sunny skies, the high 99. Tonight's mostly clear, the low 77. Tuesday's sunny, the high 100. Tomorrow night's mostly clear, the low 78. A look ahead, Wednesday's mostly sunny, the high near 100, the low 80. We're streaming live 24/7 at laser961.com.
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1: I'm D. Riley with a look at your Golden Triangle weather from the Security Solutions Weather Center, and you can expect sunny skies, the high 99. Tonight's mostly clear, the low 77. Tuesday's sunny, the high 100. Tomorrow night's mostly clear, the low 78. A look ahead, Wednesday's mostly sunny, the high near 100, the low 80. We're streaming live 24/7 at laser961.com.
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0: A number one song, big one for America back in 75. It's Sister Golden Hair. Hello, as we roll through a Monday together. It's Tim with Nine Ranger coming. We'll do Rock Set next. And stop on by and say what's up right there on my Facebook page at facebook.com/Tim on the air.
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2: With SuperTalk News, I'm JT Mitchell. Fuel prices have been creeping upward again after a ceasefire between the U.S. and Iran collapsed. While President Trump has called off strikes for the time being, oil industry expert Trilby Lundberg says it doesn't matter. The price at the pump will stay high until a more permanent resolution is reached.
3: We also have strong rhetoric on both sides predicting all-out war, dirty war, et cetera, et cetera. And so the oil market is again threatened. The supplies coming out of the region are again deemed in danger.
2: The national average for a gallon of a regular currently sits at $4.11. In Mississippi, it's at $3.67. The manhunt continues for a Smith County man accused of shooting at two deputies. It's day four, and police believe Casey Adams could be inside the Bienville National Forest. Call 911 if you see him.
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It's a Pointer Sisters. Yes, we are so excited for a Monday, aren't we? Oh, yeah. It's just, can't begin to tell you the happiness, all part of that. But some people have Tuesday and Wednesday off, so this is like their Monday. So I'm talking to you who celebrate Monday as a Friday. Yeah, it's a Monday. So there, with music from Aerosmith next.

0: It's Madonna, it's Tim, and I'm going to head out. Thanks for making the Monday just fly on by for me. Meanwhile, music on the way from the Steve Miller Band, and a classic from Queen is next. Have a spectacular day.
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3: I'm Dee Riley with a look at your Golden Triangle weather from the Security Solutions Weather Center, and you can expect sunny skies, the high 99. Tonight's mostly clear, the low 77. Tuesday's sunny, the high 100. Tomorrow night's mostly clear, the low 78. A look ahead, Wednesday's mostly sunny, the high near 100, the low 80. We're streaming live 24/7 at laser961.com.
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0: Level 42 and Something About You. It's Ryan Chase. If your primary personality trait is sitting on the couch scrolling through short form videos for 6 hours, got some bad news about how compelling you are at parties. Recently, they debated which hobbies instantly make someone interesting, crowning active creators like beekeepers, glassblowers, paragliders, master woodworkers over passive media consumers. Turns out that actually building something from scratch or risking your life in the air, it makes you quite fascinating. Who would have thought? While binge-watching streaming shows just makes you a statistic. Honestly, the harshest reality check is learning that your endless consumption habit doesn't make you cultured. Just makes you a professional couch cushion warmer.
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1: I'm Dee Riley with a look at your Golden Triangle weather from the Security Solutions Weather Center, and you can expect sunny skies, the high 99. Tonight's mostly clear, the low 77. Tuesday's sunny, the high 100. Tomorrow night's mostly clear, the low 78. A look ahead, Wednesday's mostly sunny, the high near 100, the low 80. We're streaming live 24/7 at laser961.com.

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0: Art in these dreams. I'm Ryan Chase. You know you're living the good life when your afternoon schedule is entirely dictated by who waves at you from their pickup truck. You set out to run a quick 5-minute errand, only to end up having a 3 full driveway conferences about the weekend rain forecast. You even got treated to a 20-minute detailed breakdown of why the local hardware store rearranged their nail aisle. At this rate, you'll finally get those groceries unloaded right in time for breakfast tomorrow.
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2: With SuperTalk News, I'm JT Mitchell. Fuel prices have been creeping upward again after a ceasefire between the U.S. and Iran collapsed. While President Trump has called off strikes for the time being, oil industry expert Trilby Lundberg says it doesn't matter. The price of the pump will stay high until a more permanent resolution is reached.
3: We also have strong rhetoric on both sides predicting all-out war, dirty war, et cetera, et cetera. And so the oil market is again threatened. The supplies coming out of the region are again deemed in danger.
2: The national average for a gallon of a regular currently sits at $4.11. In Mississippi, it's at $3.67. The manhunt continues for a Smith County man accused of shooting at 2 deputies. It's day 4, and police believe Casey Adams could be inside the Bienville National Forest. Call 911 if you see him.

0: Sunny skies, the high 99. Tonight's mostly clear, the low 77. Tuesday sunny, the high 100. Tomorrow night's mostly clear, the low 78. A look ahead, Wednesday's mostly sunny, the high near 100, the low 80. We're streaming live 24/7 at laser961.com.
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0: many folks that are younger know what it means to use the word boogie, or if they're thinking of, you know, a booger. There's a difference. If you can boogie, that's a good thing. If you can booger, well, you know, you need a Kleenex. Anyways, I digress. It's you and Thurlow on the radio. We are back on a Monday. Your greatest hits lined up and ready to go. Got a classic 80s headbanging kind of thing from Lita Ford we'll get to in just a few minutes. Everybody, you'll be singing it, trust me. Also coming up this hour, throwback to back two songs that have the same theme, that theme on Mondays. We're trying to make it every Monday where we will go to the movies. Yeah, a couple of movie songs for you and a couple of movie trailers as well.
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it's a Monday, and on Mondays we're starting to put two songs together that have the same theme, and that Monday theme, we're trying to do it every Monday, is all about the movies. 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Hang tight.

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3: 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Going to the movies on a Monday with a throwback to back. A couple of movie songs. They demand a couple of movie trailers. And so let's start off. One of the best romantic comedies, if not the best romantic comedies. Yes, I said that. In the history of cinema. Yes, I said that too. Let's get it started with this one. You ready?
4: Remember the first time you met the love of your life.
5: Sally, this is Harry Burns. Harry, this is Sally Albright.
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7: All right. 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
4: 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MGM invites you to fall in love all over again when Harry met Sally. Share in the romance.
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0: When Harry Met Sally. We all met Harry Connick Jr. too with that one. It had to be you. Going to the movies on a Monday with a throw back to back. 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So that's a big 80s rom-com. Like I said, probably the best ever. But the 90s had their fair share of them too. Including this one.
1: I'm making this documentary about my friend.
2: Winona Ryder, Ethan Hawke, Ben Stiller. 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

0: never thought of that movie, Reality Bites, as really a romantic comedy, but I guess it really was. Just, you know, and again, I'm a little older than probably some of the folks in the movie or that like the movie. I like the movie, though. Ethan Hawke, of course, Winona Ryder in there, too. Who else was in there? You got Matt Dillon, right? Yeah, it was great. Great movie, really. Anyways, a couple of songs from a couple of great movies, including some movie trailers. You got to do that, right? Lisa Loeb and Nine Stories, that from Reality Bites, that song called Stay, I Missed You. You remember that? And we got things started with Harry Connick Jr. from When Harry Met Sally, great 80s rom-com. Throwback to back as it is every day, brought to us by Northeast Exterminating.
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2: With SuperTalk News, I'm Griffin Ray. Governor Tate Reeves announced on Monday that he has appointed Celeste Wilson to the Mississippi Supreme Court, replacing Robert Chamberlain, who was appointed to serve on the bench in the U.S. District Court for the Northern District of Mississippi in August of 2025. Wilson will assume her duties starting August 1st. Since Wilson was appointed less than 2 years after Chamberlain held the position, she will only hold the job until a special election occurs to determine a full-time office holder. Stone County deputies announced that a man was arrested on Friday for sexually abusing a minor. On July 18th, the sheriff's office received a call alleging that 63-year-old Jackie Knight was engaging in sexual acts with a minor. After an investigation, the police arrested Knight less than a week later in his home. He was charged with molesting and sexual battery in a position of trust or authority. For all things Mississippi, go to supertalk.fm.
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2: 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Under the law, only 3 of the 5 absences can be excused by a parent. 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
0: All right, from the Security Solutions Weather Center, heat advisory in effect until 9 o'clock tonight. Then it picks back up tomorrow in the morning until 9 o'clock tomorrow night. So we're talking about very hot, very humid weather over the next couple of days. Matter of fact, I believe the heat index today got up to 112. Yeah, it's 97 right now. Tonight, mostly clear with a low of 77. Again, sunny, hot, heat advisory tomorrow with a heat index up to 109 tomorrow.
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I remember playing that for my in-laws back in the day when it came out, and they were like, "There, what is? What are they talking? Where is whoop? And what is a whoop?" Now I'm that old guy. Your forecast from the Security Solutions Weather Center. Tonight, clear and 77 for the low. How about that? Not bad. Heat advisory until 9 o'clock, though. That low won't happen until tomorrow morning.

Sunny, hot, humid, heat index tomorrow up around 109. Again, heat advisory still in effect. It'll kick back in tomorrow morning and stick around through tomorrow night as well. 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

to Rochelle, who actually texted me last hour and said, Thurlow, I'm not listening right now, but I will be during the retro ride home. Said, hey, play me some 70s disco. Like maybe that, what's that, Knock on Wood song? Oh, I got it for you. Here you go, Rochelle. 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

0: 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She texted me earlier and said, play Summer by War. 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It pretty much sounds like a summer song, doesn't it? 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

Hey, thanks for hanging out with us on a Monday as we are officially four whole days away from Friday. But who's counting? Let's just focus on making it to the end of this next song first.

Counting Crows, Mr. Jones, I'm Ryan Chase. So we asked you if you should pay a friend who demanded $500 for house sitting after you let her stay at your place for free, and your responses did not disappoint. You guys flooded our inbox, pointing out there were no pets or plants for this person to care for. One listener suggested a Venmo bill for the stocked fridge, and another advising an immediate lock change. The consensus was loud and clear. Hospitality is not a paid gig, and taking advantage of a favor is the fastest way to lose.

0: as a friend. What would you do if a guest turned a helping hand into an unexpected invoice?
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1: Reporting for Supertalk News, I'm Griffin Ray. The Mississippi Lottery Corporation announced on Monday that a man in Tupelo won $1 million from just a $2 ticket that he purchased at a local Sprint Mart gas station. He nearly won an additional $1 million, but did not opt for the Power Play feature at the cost of one extra dollar. Mississippi is one of six states to produce a $1 million winning ticket in the Powerball drawing, joining Michigan, Pennsylvania, Texas, North Carolina, and Washington. Former Olive Branch Police Chief Bill Cox was arrested and charged with domestic violence on Friday. According to the DeSoto County Sheriff, the 54-year-old, who served as Olive Branch's police chief from July 2022 until December 2025, was taken in by officers around 7 p.m. Jail records show that Cox was released less than an hour later after posting a $500 bond. Further details in the incident have not yet been released. For all things Mississippi, go to supertalk.fm.
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6: Laser 96.1 with your Monday night forecast now from the Security Solutions Weather Center. Clear and 77 tonight. Tomorrow for Tuesday, sunny, hot, and humid with a heat advisory from 10 in the morning through 9 o'clock tomorrow night. Expecting a heat index of 109.

0: Depeche Mode, Enjoy the Silence. I'm Ryan Chase. If you ever found yourself typing an extra polite thank you to your smart speaker, you might actually be part of a growing trend that is taking digital companionship a step further. They just found that over 10% of Americans admit to actively flirting with AI chatbots. With, of course, the younger crowd and Gen Z, they're leading the charge and looking for a little digital romance. Nearly half of us expect these sci-fi relationships to become totally normal down the road. It does leave you wondering how long until your phone demands a ring instead of a recharge. Turns out the spark in your love life might just be static electricity.
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